yes, yes, yes, yes, yes, yes, yes, yes, yes, yes, yes, yes, yes, yes, yes, yes, yes, yes, yes, yes, yes, yes, yes, yes, yes, yes, yes, yes, yes, yes, yes, yes, yes, yes, yes, yes, yes, yes, yes, yes, yes, yes, yes, yes, yes, yes, yes, yes, yes, yes, yes, yes, yes, yes, yes, yes, yes, yes, yes, yes, yes, yes, yes, yes, yes, yes, yes, yes, yes, yes, yes, yes, yes, yes, yes, yes, yes, yes, yes, yes, yes, yes, yes, yes, yes, yes, yes, yes, yes, yes, yes, yes, yes, yes, yes, yes, yes, yes, yes, yes, yes, yes, yes, yes, yes, yes, yes, yes, yes, yes, yes, yes, yes, yes, yes, yes, yes, yes, yes, yes, yes, yes, yes, yes, yes, yes,

deliver number.

Nice.

Look up at the flight indicator. It's not cold yet. Flight 509. Not 609. Let it be 509.

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Walk slowly to the plane.

sit down and glance idly through a magazine. Read nothing. See nothing. But now it's time to go on board. Not 609. Let it be 509. So we stand and wait. And wait. And so we're in our seats. And the plane is taxiing to runway G.

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words you spoke to me. 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

darkness comes in with the tide. The year slips on the calendar. Your kiss flares, a match struck in the night. Flares and dies. My slumber broken. Kiss me again. Kiss me. 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

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Never enough. 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Speedwell eyes.

got to start something. The truth of the matter is that

zone, I would be running, man.

Midway between San Francisco and Los Angeles, the California coast joins with the Pacific Ocean to form what has been described as the world's most spectacular meeting of land and sea. Until the coast road was completed in the 1930s, the country was isolated by sheer cliffs and impassable canyons. It took the first outsiders 18 days to travel 60 miles south from the mission at Carmel. These early pioneers, and later the artists and the writers, gave it its reputation for color and individuality. Well, it's that wild and special place we all dream of.

0: welcome to another episode of Catching Worms. I'm your host Ella, and for today's episode I invited Felix to join me. Felix is a music curator and DJ based in Amsterdam, and I'm super excited to have him on my show. Welcome Felix.
1: Hey, thanks for having me. I'm super excited to be here as well.
0: We spent the weekend together in Amsterdam, catching sun rays and listening to funk and psychedelic rock and more music that we really love, so that we can catch earworms together on this lovely Monday morning. We hope you had a super nice sunny weekend and that you enjoy this episode.

0: is Have You Heard by O'Donnell Levy. How are you today, Felix?
1: I'm doing well. I'm having a great time, you know, ready for some good vibes.
0: What inspired your selection of today's songs?
1: Yeah, I think the past year I've just been listening to a lot of rock and psychedelic music from around the world, and especially from the 60s and 70s, and I think a lot of it has these funky undertones, and I feel like your show is super psychedelic and just very vibey, so I think this is kind of where we meet in the middle, and I guess the listeners are going to hear some funky psychedelic tunes today.
0: Oh yeah, you're definitely in the right place for that.
1: That's right. Catching Worms, best morning show on the planet.
0: Oh yeah, let's catch some worms together.
1: Let's do it.
0: I'm hungry.
1: Me too.

have Zasha Pasha by Janko Nilovic, an absolute special gem in my opinion. Keep it locked.

0: ¡Vamos a ver, muchachos!
1: It's time to wake up.
2: Don't worry, we got you. No more snoozing.

0: this song should be my next alarm, you know?
1: Yeah, it's definitely got that vibe that, you know, it's time to wake up. It's got some crazy sounds, but...
0: I'm just so sick of the Apple ones. There's the iPhone alarms, just, I'm traumatized.
1: It's an open call to Apple. Please fix your alarms. You ever hear like an alarm in the street, like someone will have your alarm as their ringtone, and then you get that little moment of trauma or like shock?
0: Yeah. What a most terrible ways to wake up, Felix. I feel like for me it's like when you wake up and you think you've overstepped your alarm, and then you just like wake up like already with a heart attack, and then while it calms down you realize, okay, actually like it's 6 a.m. It's fine. My alarm is at like 9 because I'm chilling.
1: Yeah, I think even worse than that is when you wake up like 2 minutes before the alarm goes off, and then you're like, damn, I wish I had enough time to sleep more, but you know it's gonna go off in 2 minutes, which isn't that much time. But then in the same breath, like, you woke up right before it, so you don't even feel like you fully rested because you're still tired.
0: It's so sad. You don't even have time for another dream anymore.
1: That's the worst. Especially when it was a dream you were enjoying before you woke up. It's also pretty terrible.
0: Yeah. Oh, no. I know. Sometimes the dreams are just so immaculate in the morning.

Yeah, so for those of you that have been tuned in, we've just done a little tour of the Americas. We started with Wanda Vidal by Sound Directions, aka Mad Libs Jazz Project. And then we went to Amazonia by Azimuth, Los Alamitos Latin Funk Love Song by Gene Harris, a real classic. And then now we're listening to Y Que Bien by Juan Pablo Torres.

And now we're finally rounding out our little American tour with Las Botas Que Uso Pueden Caminar. You might recognize this one.

Yeah, so for those of you that don't speak Spanish or just couldn't understand my terrible Spanish, this is Martha Duhalt's cover of Nancy Sinatra's classic, These Boots Are Made for Walking, and this one dominated the Mexican charts when it came out.

0: This is Stories by the Chaka Jazz. It's a Belgian funk and soul group from the 60s and 70s. And you may actually recognize the song if you played GTA or Grand Theft Auto, the one from 2013. I wouldn't know. I didn't play this, but apparently it's been sampled there.
1: Or yeah, GTA always has really good radio stations in their game.
0: Yeah, and this one was in one of the stations.

0: right, all right. So for those of you that have been tuned in with us since the beginning, you know, it's time to get up. It's really time now. It's getting funky over here. We've got Tony Sarfo and the funky Afro CB with I Beg, a Ghanaian funk rock group from the 70s. You know, if this isn't getting you shaken and out of bed, then I think all hopes are lost. You're a lost cause, you know?
1: Come on, seize the day. I'm begging you. I beg.

You're now listening to Otis's Tambourine by Yahan Masamba Unit, which is made by the powerhouse duo of Kareem Riggins and Madlib. This one came out this past February, and it seems we can't escape Madlib on this mix. This is his second time in here, under another alias, but still in here twice.

0: as It's Going to Be a Good Day by BLO, which I'm sure it's going to be.
1: It most definitely is. And to continue this good day, we have Abraka by the Funkees coming up next, a very funky Nigerian band at the forefront of the 70s Afro-rock movement. So enjoy.

0: you know? This song is sweet jazz music by Panache. It has such a sweet groove. It's really like the honey in your green tea or the honey in your morning coffee. Yippee!
1: I didn't know you were allowed to have something this sweet.

song was released in 1978, and Panache is the American soul funk duo of Deborah and Freddie Thompson.

This is I Do Love by Prophet, and before this we listened to Shoot Your Shot by Cardo Funk Machine. And at last, we finished this episode with I Like Your Big Ass by Damn Funk.

0: have come to the end of this episode. Thank you so much for tuning in today. Catching Worms will be live again in a month. It's live every second Monday of the month at 9 a.m. And thank you, of course, Felix, so much for being on today. It was so fun to select all these songs with you.
1: Yeah, thank you so much for having me. And yeah, I hope all the listeners enjoyed this. I hope everyone has a great rest of their day. And yeah, keep it funky. Yeah.

0: I mean, I'm used to having the drummer do the beat part. You know what I mean? Holding it together.
1: What I'm hearing is, choose my words carefully here. It's pretty straightforward. The guitar shit, it's a little stock. So I started trying to introduce some kind of edge to it on the drums.
0: Those things we throw out to each other are complete bullshit. You know, it sounds too stock. It sounds too normal to me. You know what I mean? You're saying this shit so you can get your point across about doing a drum beat. I mean, you know, it doesn't hold any water.
1: To you.
0: It doesn't.
1: I think it's fucking stock. What? Which part of that is unclear to you? I think it sounds stock to my ears. I mean, you want me to write it down? I think it feels stock, okay?
0: When you say, you're telling me what to play right now. You're telling me you should play with what Kirk's doing, and I'm telling you it's stock.
1: Dude, fine.
2: You know what, guys? Why don't we just go in there and just hammer it out, all right, instead of hammering on each other?

0: what's really thick. My dick hard is boom, starting on boom, boom.
1: Getting there, boom, boom.
0: You know, there. Then these are awesome.

It went well. I, got myself drunk to numb the pain. But it went well. I'm happy.

energy time. It's energy time.